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0: te llega.
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Can you reach me?

0: 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Mamacita, I know you miss me.
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2: You played it cool and I played it dumb. Don't you think I'm a little too young to be messed with like that?

0: by the way, it all started like this.
1: So how's your evening so far?